United States of America. Please remain seated until the plane has come to a complete stop and the lights are off. Remember, your luggage is in the West Virgin and which you called it. Have a nice flight!

sunrise. Well, it's been a long time since the beat of my heart was a friend. Oh, well, it's been a long time since I felt I was breathing.

shaking. Mugs are calling on the name. My hands are shaking. Hands are shaking. Mugs are calling on the name. My hands are shaking. Hands are shaking. Mugs are crawling all over me.

eyes brought forth my own sunrise. Well, it's been a long time since the beat of my heart was a friend. Oh, well, it's been a long time since I felt I was breathing again.